0: bad, bad, getting lit. Love you, bad, yeah. We the best. Boy. Give me the light, yeah. And we turn it up every time.
1: Every time.
0: And we bust it up, watch it, I
1: watch it.
0: Ha!
2: Kimba, how are you, bad, so?
3: 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Nosotros nacimos para ser virales. 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

0: bad, bad, getting lit. Love you, vibe,
1: yeah.
0: We the best.
1: Balling.
0: Give me the light,
1: yeah.
0: And we turn it up every time.
1: Every time.
0: And we bust it up, watch it, I
1: watch it.
0: Ha!
2: Kimba, how you bad, so?
3: Las vacaciones son mejores con los 40.
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